0: So, are you excited about today's tour?
1: Yes, of course.
0: Yeah, good. The tour is going to last about 4 hours.
1: Wow. But,
0: yeah, don't worry, it's a very gentle bike.
1: Okay.
0: Take it easy. So, which kinds of bikes do we use here at Frankie's Bike Tours? Well, we use these beach cruisers, and that's because they're really cool, really comfortable bikes. And who's your tour guide going to be today? Well, of course, it's going to be me. And I'm going to show you all the different sights of Munich and give you lots of interesting facts about the city. So, when someone comes and does a tour with us, where exactly do they get to go? Well, we go to Marienplatz to see the town hall. We look at lots of beautiful churches. Mm-hmm. There are so many of them in Munich. And we make a quick visit to the Hofbräuhaus. And what else do we do? Ah, of course, we cycle through the English Garden, and if we need a little rest, we stop at the Chinese Tower for some refreshment. So, when does this great tour get started? Well, first I think we should learn a little bit about bicycles, mm-hmm. and of course find out some things from my boss Frankie. So, do you want to go off to Michael, and I need to finish sorting out this bike?
1: Okay.
0: All right, I'll see you later on then. Bye.

0: So, Paulina, here we are in front of one of the bicycles, so it's a good time to talk through the different parts of a bicycle. And probably one of the most important things to know is how to stop your bicycle, and therefore we need these, which are brakes. Okay, so what's next then?
1: What is the name of this?
0: Ah, that's a bell.
1: And the name of the hole thing?
0: What you hold onto with your hands, that's called the handlebars. Okay, so if we come back over to the blue bike, so the main part of the bicycle is the frame. And at the front, a bicycle has two of these, and that's a wheel.